Your home for the classic hits is 100.1 WHOU. I'm Tony the Reno. Sometimes you need to feel the feels. Diana, thank you for the text for this one tonight at 877-909-1989. We always feel it when Prince comes on with Purple Rain.

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0: 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I'm Tony the Reno. Had one more opportunity tonight to get some Rick Springfield on. Should it be the human touch? Should it be Jesse's girl? Or I've done everything for you. 877-909-1989. Why don't you reach out with your favorite of those three, text it in, and we'll serve it up as we celebrate Rick's big day today coming up.
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2: I'd like to hear Celebrate Good Times. I've been sober for 41 years.
0: Hey!
2: 1985.
0: Wow. That is... Congratulations! Taking care of yourself. Celebrating responsibly. Here's to you tonight. And let's all turn this song up. Got one to add?

100.1 WHOU. I'm Tony Lorino. We love being a part of the community right alongside you all throughout Houlton and the area, supporting our local businesses, supporting our local schools. It's not just what we talk about. 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

100.1 WHOU. Okay, another upset here over Jesse's Girl. Over Human Touch, which that's understandable. But over Jesse's Girl, as this guy blows out 77 candles tonight. Apparently, you want this one from Rick Springfield. Oh, happy birthday to Rick. And we'll turn up with

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skies will remain cloudy tonight. Still a leftover shower or two possible in spots. Areas of fog forming. Low temperatures near 60, 16 degrees Celsius. Monday starting off cloudy, followed by clouds thinning out to a mixture of sunshine and clouds. Warmer highs around 80, 27 degrees Celsius. Monday night, partly to mostly cloudy skies. The low temperature near 55, 13 degrees Celsius. Tuesday will be a day where we'll have intervals of clouds and periods of sun. Risk for an afternoon shower or two. Highs around 75, 24 degrees Celsius. Wednesday, a mixture of sunshine and clouds. Highs around 75, 24 degrees Celsius. That's a check on your latest forecast. I'm Precision Weather Meteorologist Steve Adamson for WHOU.

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And you could win $100 for guessing the year it all happened. Why don't you join us? Let's play together in about 6 minutes.

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0: 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I'm Tony Lorino. If you can correctly text in the year, you could win this 100 bucks. Let's give it a try. Well, in the year we're talking about, Bud Light is first released. Hits store shelves on TV. Rather related, wouldn't you say? Yeah, we're toasting with Cheers, Sam and the gang for the first time. And on the radio, it's Should I Stay or Should I Go? One of the biggest from The Clash. Was the year 1982, 1983, or 1984? Text your guest to enter and win, 877-909-1989.
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0: And what year was it on the timeline? Bud Light hit store shelves. Inexplicably as well. Cheers premieres on TV, and this song huge for the Clash. Well, if you texted 1982, you're in the running for the free money. 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

skies will remain cloudy tonight. Still a leftover shower or two possible in spots. Areas of fog forming. Low temperatures near 60, 16 degrees Celsius. Monday starting off cloudy, followed by clouds thinning out to a mixture of sunshine and clouds. Warmer highs around 80, 27 degrees Celsius. Monday night, partly to mostly cloudy skies. The low temperature near 55, 13 degrees Celsius. Tuesday will be a day where we'll have intervals of clouds and periods of sun. Risk for an afternoon shower or two. Highs around 75, 24 degrees Celsius. Wednesday, a mixture of sunshine and clouds. Highs around 75, 24 degrees Celsius. That's a check on your latest forecast. I'm Precision Weather Meteorologist Steve Adamson for WHOU.

100.1 WHOU, your home for the classic hits. I'm Tony the Reno, pre-AI. We thought this was the craziest music video ever. I'll tell you what, though. Even with AI, you watch back and you're like, how did they do that? How did they morph all those faces? Only he knows, and he's not telling. Michael Jackson.

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1: Coming up next.
0: Oh, the slightly deeper cuts tonight of Rick Springfield on This Is 77th Birthday. I'm Tony Lorino. What should it be next? Affair of the Heart, Human Touch, Love Somebody. Rick can still slay them all on stage at age 77. That's a big reason to celebrate enough. We at least got to play one of those. Tell us your favorite of those three with a text now at 877-909-1989. We'll get it on for you in a few.
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Tony the Reno. Dating has changed just a little bit since this song came out. The idea of sitting outside a Tasty Freeze, that's going to be tough. I think there's only four left in the country after all. But those little moments of just hanging, feeling the feels, those are timeless, a la this song. Jack and Diane,

0: 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We out.
1: 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I'm Tony Lorino, and thanks for listening to Throwback Nation Radio tonight. We love to be your connection to everything going on around town and playing all these great songs. Thanks for hanging with us and staying in the know at 100.1 WHOU.

100.1 WHOU. Hey, final pick tonight on Rick Springfield's birthday. Should it be Human Touch, Love Somebody, Affair of the Hearts? Your texts are in. This is the one you voted for as we celebrate Rick tonight. Thank you very much for voting. Human Touch is on.

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0: Skies will remain cloudy tonight. Still a leftover shower or two possible in spots. Areas of fog forming. Low temperatures near 60, 16 degrees Celsius. Monday starting off cloudy, followed by clouds thinning out to a mixture of sunshine and clouds. Warmer highs around 80, 27 degrees Celsius. Monday night, partly to mostly cloudy skies. The low temperature near 55, 13 degrees Celsius. Tuesday will be a day where we'll have intervals of clouds and periods of sun. Risk for an afternoon shower or two. Highs around 75, 24 degrees Celsius. Wednesday, a mixture of sunshine and clouds. Highs around 75, 24 degrees Celsius. That's a check on your latest forecast. I'm Precision Weather Meteorologist Steve Adamson for WHOU.
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0: Class of 1993, it's all you tonight. I'm Tony DeReno. Did you realize Bodyguard album, two of Whitney Houston's biggest songs, weren't her own? Yeah, we know that I Will Always Love You was the cover from Dolly Parton. Heard that time and time again. But the Chaka Khan cover as well, I'm Every Woman. That was Chaka's first. But I'd say Whitney made it her own. Definitely brought it all the way to the top back in the day. Class of 93, what do you say we relive that together? Whitney's I'm Every Woman and more for you on the all-night late-night class reunion. It's brought to you by Eggland's Best. Better taste, better nutrition, better eggs. And it continues next.
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Class of 1993, 1 hour of your hits on with a late night class reunion when a music video is shot in black and white. Ooh, it just takes on a different vibe. Yeah, there were certainly creepy parts of the music video with this one. But the black and white, it just...

100.1 WHOU Houlton. I'm Tony DeReno. Thank you for listening tonight and hanging with us all throughout Aroostook County. We appreciate it. 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

0: Class of 1993, Late Night Class Reunion is on. I'm Tony the Reno. We knew she could sing, but with this one, it went from being able to sing to being able to sing. In all the high notes like this, right?
1: Right?
0: Sing, girl. Mariah Carey is on.

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0: skies will remain cloudy tonight. Still a leftover shower or two possible in spots. Areas of fog forming. Low temperatures near 60, 16 degrees Celsius. Monday starting off cloudy, followed by clouds thinning out to a mixture of sunshine and clouds. Warmer highs around 80, 27 degrees Celsius. Monday night, partly to mostly cloudy skies. The low temperature near 55, 13 degrees Celsius. Tuesday will be a day where we'll have intervals of clouds and periods of sun. Risk for an afternoon shower or two. Highs around 75, 24 degrees Celsius. Wednesday, a mixture of sunshine and clouds. Highs around 75, 24 degrees Celsius. That's a check on your latest forecast. I'm Precision Weather Meteorologist Steve Adamson for WHOU.
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0: Skies will remain cloudy tonight. Still a leftover shower or two possible in spots. Areas of fog forming. Low temperatures near 60, 16 degrees Celsius. Monday starting off cloudy, followed by clouds thinning out to a mixture of sunshine and clouds. Warmer highs around 80, 27 degrees Celsius. Monday night, partly to mostly cloudy skies. The low temperature near 55, 13 degrees Celsius. Tuesday will be a day where we'll have intervals of clouds and periods of sun. Risk for an afternoon shower or two. Highs around 75, 24 degrees Celsius. Wednesday, a mixture of sunshine and clouds. Highs around 75, 24 degrees Celsius. That's a check on your latest forecast. I'm Precision Weather Meteorologist Steve Adamson for WHOU.
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0: afternoons never sounded so classic. I'm Chanel Roberts at WHOU, hoping you'll join me for Classics in the Afternoon. 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

0: skies will remain cloudy tonight. Still a leftover shower or two possible in spots. Areas of fog forming. Low temperatures near 60, 16 degrees Celsius. Monday starting off cloudy, followed by clouds thinning out to a mixture of sunshine and clouds. Warmer highs around 80, 27 degrees Celsius. Monday night, partly to mostly cloudy skies. The low temperature near 55, 13 degrees Celsius. Tuesday will be a day where we'll have intervals of clouds and periods of sun. Risk for an afternoon shower or two. Highs around 75, 24 degrees Celsius. Wednesday, a mixture of sunshine and clouds. Highs around 75, 24 degrees Celsius. That's a check on your latest forecast. I'm Precision Weather Meteorologist Steve Adamson for WHOU.
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0: skies will remain cloudy tonight. Still a leftover shower or two possible in spots. Areas of fog forming. Low temperatures near 60, 16 degrees Celsius. Monday starting off cloudy, followed by clouds thinning out to a mixture of sunshine and clouds. Warmer highs around 80, 27 degrees Celsius. Monday night, partly to mostly cloudy skies. The low temperature near 55, 13 degrees Celsius. Tuesday will be a day where we'll have intervals of clouds and periods of sun. Risk for an afternoon shower or two. Highs around 75, 24 degrees Celsius. Wednesday, a mixture of sunshine and clouds. Highs around 75, 24 degrees Celsius. That's a check on your latest forecast. I'm Precision Weather Meteorologist Steve Adamson for WHOU.
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0: skies will remain cloudy tonight. Still a leftover shower or two possible in spots. Areas of fog forming. Low temperatures near 60, 16 degrees Celsius. Monday starting off cloudy, followed by clouds thinning out to a mixture of sunshine and clouds. Warmer highs around 80, 27 degrees Celsius. Monday night, partly to mostly cloudy skies. The low temperature near 55, 13 degrees Celsius. Tuesday will be a day where we'll have intervals of clouds and periods of sun. Risk for an afternoon shower or two. Highs around 75, 24 degrees Celsius. Wednesday, a mixture of sunshine and clouds. Highs around 75, 24 degrees Celsius. That's a check on your latest forecast. I'm Precision Weather Meteorologist Steve Adamson for WHOU.
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0: doing Monday through Friday from 2 to 6 p.m. Well, have I got a deal for you. It's Classics in the Afternoon. I'm Janelle Roberts at WHOU, where we play all of your favorite afternoon classics, even some of your mom and dad's favorite classics, because your mom and dad rocked. I know, because I rocked with them. Classics in the Afternoon, only on WHOU, Monday through Friday, 2 to 6 p.m.
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0: skies will remain cloudy tonight. Still a leftover shower or two possible in spots. Areas of fog forming. Low temperatures near 60, 16 degrees Celsius. Monday starting off cloudy, followed by clouds thinning out to a mixture of sunshine and clouds. Warmer highs around 80, 27 degrees Celsius. Monday night, partly to mostly cloudy skies. The low temperature near 55, 13 degrees Celsius. Tuesday will be a day where we'll have intervals of clouds and periods of sun. Risk for an afternoon shower or two. Highs around 75, 24 degrees Celsius. Wednesday, a mixture of sunshine and clouds. Highs around 75, 24 degrees Celsius. That's a check on your latest forecast. I'm Precision Weather Meteorologist Steve Adamson for WHOU.
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0: AP News, I'm Marcela Sanchez. The U.S. Treasury Secretary is expected to announce new economic measures against Iran today. The U.S. has described the new sanctions against Tehran as an economic D-Day. The head of Iran's top security body says Tehran will see any country's support for the new U.S. economic measures as an act of war. Canadian Prime Minister Mark Carney says Canada will retaliate against the U.S.'s 50% tariffs on $20 billion worth of Canadian goods. He added that beginning September 8th, Canada would impose a dollar-for-dollar retaliation. The U.K.'s Prime Minister has arrived in Kyiv for talks with other international leaders. The AP's Lawrence Brooks reports the visit comes as Ukraine marks its Independence Day.
1: UK Prime Minister Andy Burnham has arrived in Kyiv, where he's expected to meet President Volodymyr Zelensky. He'll also co-chair a meeting with the so-called Coalition of the Willing alongside other international leaders.
2: Good morning.
1: Burnham was seen stepping off a train at Kyiv railway station and greeted by Ukrainian officials, including Foreign Minister Andriy Sybiha. The visit comes as Ukraine marks Independence Day and is Burnham's first overseas trip since taking office. Other European leaders also arrived in the capital, including European Council President Antonio Costa. Burnham is expected to announce the UK government has agreed to allow a defence company to release classified information relating to British components used in the Scalp long-range missile. This would pave the way for France and Ukraine to advance plans for local production of the weapon in Ukraine. I'm Lawrence Brooks.
0: Tropical storm Moke is passing to the south of Hawaii's Big Island, close enough to dump a foot or more of rain on communities that are still dealing with the aftermath of Hurricane Lala. More stories at apnews.com. This is AP News. On the streets of downtown Washington, an American led almost the entire way. Kyle Kirkwood raced to his second victory of the IndyCar season yesterday, dominating the Freedom 250. Musicians with the Boston Symphony Orchestra are holding off on a strike for now. The AP's Donna Warder has more.
3: The Boston Symphony Orchestra and its musicians have agreed to extend their collective bargaining agreement by 48 hours. The musicians' three-year contract had been set to expire right before midnight Sunday, and the union representing musicians authorized a strike. Orchestra members have never gone on strike in the BSO's 145-year history. The orchestra and management have had strained relations since the BSO decided in March to force out music director Andras Nelson's next summer. After 13 seasons, I'm Donna Water.
0: And I'm Marcela Sanchez, AP News.
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5: Good Monday morning, everybody. Hope you had a good weekend. But today we'll find cloudiness thinning out to at least a mixture of clouds and sunshine. It'll turn warmer, and the chance of a scattered shower or thunderstorm this afternoon. High today around 80 or 27 Celsius. Tonight, partly to mostly cloudy, low near 55 or 13 Celsius. Tomorrow, Tuesday, clouds and sunshine, just the chance of a scattered afternoon shower. High in the mid-70s or 24 Celsius. And Wednesday, partly sunny, high around 75 or 24 Celsius. Have a good day. This is Precision Weather meteorologist Wayne Mahar for WHOU.
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0: WHOU 100.1 FM, getting into the mystic with Van Morrison. 6:15, 7:15 Atlantic time, Chris's morning show. Good morning to you. Monday has arrived, and you can tell I can feel it's a Monday. Can you?
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1: 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I'm a fifth-generation logger from Allegash. I grew up a poor kid in a town full of poor people, doing everything right, working 16-hour days, 30-below weather, and still struggling to get ahead. 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I'm fighting for how they should be. You deserve better, and Maine is ready for a change. I'm Troy Jackson. I'm running for Senate, and I approve this message.
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CDC. Great way to get going on a Monday morning, 625, 725 Atlantic time. It's Chris's morning show. So happy to be here and having fun already. 67 degrees to start your day. Pretty warm temps, getting everything underway. 78 the expected high. Chance of a shower or two as we head through the day. Not too bad, though. Chance of a shower tomorrow, too, but high right around 75. 77 and the sun returns on Wednesday, Thursday. Beautiful sunny day and 80 degrees and looking at 78 or so on Friday. Maybe a chance of a shower. We'll see. We will see. That could change between now and then. And usually does, right?

0: WHOU, it hurts so good. John Mellencamp at 6:32. 7:32 Atlantic time, Chris's morning show. How was your weekend? Did you get out and do anything fun, exciting, or otherwise? Maybe dangerous? Let me know. I'd love to hear about it. It's a Monday, and I want to know what you did. I had a good time. Went to the free concert and enjoyed myself wholeheartedly. It was a wonderful, wonderful show. Of course, Star City Syndicate always do put on a great show. What a great sound. What an awesome sound. How much fun. Did you go? I certainly did. It was a good time. And I saw a lot of great friends there. Saw a lot of folks I know. And you would have too had you been there if you missed it. If you missed it. If you went. You were one of the lucky ones. All right. Anyway, that was my big deal for the weekend. Otherwise than that, I just completed some projects at home. Did some stuff that I needed to do. And I got a little bit behind and got ready for my fishing trip. Got a few things prepared and packed and ready for my fishing trip in September. So, productive weekend. That's right. I had a good time and was enjoying every minute of that time away from the office, away from the microphone, away from this music. And I'm back now. And you know what? Absence makes the heart grow fonder. I'm feeling really good about being here this morning.
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WHOU Thunder Road. I wanted to be traveling down Thunder Road right now, right? Bruce Springsteen at 6:45, 7:45 Atlantic time. Luckily, you get to travel down Thunder Road with us every time we play the song. We do a lot of traveling around here. That's right. It's a lot of fun hanging out on the old Ray Didio station. It is the 24th day of August. Yes, it is August 2026. Can't believe it. Anyway, good morning to you. 6:46, 7:46 Atlantic time. Still got a big day planned for you. You know what's coming your way. You get the birthday club at 7:45. We got the pick of the day at 8:45. And so much more. World and national news headed your way in a bit. And our latest weather forecast, which is not horrible. I love it. I love it. Why can't I? Why can't this be love?

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1: 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Hungry? The Wise Men's Canteen will be open. 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

yeah. She does. 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It's really, really close to world and national news time. In the meantime, getting us up to it, a little bit of tube action. 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

0: AP News, I'm Marcela Sanchez. AP correspondent Lawrence Brooks reports on Iran's rial slumping to a record low.
1: Iran's currency has hit a record low as Washington prepares to announce new sanctions on what it says will be an economic D-Day. They would add further pressure on an economy already battered by previous sanctions and a U.S. naval blockade. The rial dropped to 2.02 million to the U.S. dollar as trading opened on informal currency markets. Iran's official central bank rate stood at around 1.5 million rial to the dollar, but the informal rate is what most Iranians pay. The currency had already been under pressure before the US and Israel attacked Iran in late February, with double-digit inflation and negative growth. But it's been hitting new record lows, as nearly 6 months of war have taken an even greater toll. Still, US President Donald Trump has been unable to win concessions from Iran, which continues to keep a firm grip on shipping through the Strait of Hormuz. I'm Lawrence Brooks.
0: Canadian Prime Minister Mark Carney says Canada will retaliate against the U.S. 50% tariff on $20 billion worth of Canadian goods. He added that beginning September 8th, Canada would impose a dollar-for-dollar retaliation. On the streets of downtown Washington, an American led almost the entire way. Kyle Kirkwood raced to his second victory of the IndyCar season yesterday, dominating the Freedom 250. Kirkwood crossed the finish line in front of the U.S. Capitol 3.09 seconds ahead of Christian Lundgaard. In northwest Reno, Nevada, an out-of-control wildfire destroyed homes yesterday. Shifting winds challenged firefighters trying to bring it under control, and authorities urged some 90,000 people to evacuate. Officials say the fire was human-caused, but did not provide details. More stories at apnews.com. This is AP News. Thousands of displaced Palestinians in Gaza make the difficult choice every day between digging through garbage dumps for fuel to cook their meals or crowding around limited charity kitchens. The AP's Rika Ann Garcia has more.
2: Soad Al-Khord, a Palestinian displaced in northern Gaza, told the AP the reality they're facing. You say we, the Palestinian people, are living. How are we living? Our children are gone, our grandchildren and daughters are gone, and we are suffering. We run around searching for water, for charity kitchens, for a morsel of food, for bread. This is life for many of Gaza's 2 million Palestinians who still suffer in displacement, and families are expressing doubt on the progress of talks that aim to end the war. The recent deadly airstrikes in Gaza have also raised doubts about the new U.S. efforts to advance a ceasefire. I'm Rika Ann Garcia.
0: And I'm Marcela Sanchez, AP News.
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4: Good morning. We'll find cloudiness thinning out to at least a mixture of clouds and sunshine today. It'll be a warmer day, but we just can't rule out the chance of a scattered afternoon shower or thunderstorm. High today around 80 or 27 Celsius. Tonight, partly to mostly cloudy, low in the mid-50s or 13 Celsius. Tomorrow for your Tuesday, clouds and sunshine, chance of a scattered afternoon shower, high in the mid-70s or 24 Celsius. And Wednesday, partly sunny, high around 75 or 24 Celsius. This is Precision Weather, meteorologist Wayne Bahar for WHOU.

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0: Oh, Blue Mink. Remember those guys? Good morning, Freedom. Good morning, Monday. And good morning to you. I'm so happy to be here. Even happier you decided to show up. Thank you so much for being here. It means absolutely everything to me.
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0: WHOU doing the safety dance, Men Without Hats. You remember that one? 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Crawling up on the birthday club, it's coming your way. 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

WHOU 100.1 FM. It is Monday morning. Can you believe it? Time for the birthday club here in a couple of minutes. First, though, we're going to run through the jungle with Creedence Clearwater Revival.

0: 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It is a lot. Okay, we're going to check the celebrities, and then our own local celebrities. Let's get right to it. Rupert Grint. You know him as Ron Weasley in the Harry Potter films. 37 years old today. Man, time flies. Chad Michael Murray is 44 from One Tree Hill. Dave Chappelle, comedian and actor, 52 today. Stephen Fry turning 68. Happy birthday to you. Marley Maitland is 60 years old today. Elizabeth Debrecki turning 35. Reggie Miller of the NBA, 60 years old today. Steve Guttenberg, another great actor and comedian, 67 years old today. John Green is 48. And let's see here. Alan Walker turning 28. Sophia Richie is 27. Jared Harris turns 64. Let's see here. Anybody else? Oh, Cal Ripken Jr. turning 65 years old today. He's in the Baseball Hall of Fame. Happy birthday, Cal. Okay, we're going to check out our own local celebrities. Let's get to that, too. Ready? Kevin Ledger. Happy 39th, Uncle Kev. Love, Ava and Colton. Your mom and dad also sent a happy birthday wish to you, Kevin Ledger, and telling you they love you. All right. Thanks, mom and dad. Who else is celebrating a birthday? Wayne Davenport. Hey, Wayne, happy birthday to you, my friend. Patty Brewer celebrating a birthday today. Patty, happy birthday. Jennifer Libby celebrates another year on the planet. Jennifer, happy birthday to you. Adam Drake celebrates a birthday today. Happy birthday to you. Amanda Quint Willett, happy birthday. DJ Fitzpatrick celebrates a birthday today. Happy birthday, DJ. Stacey Howes is celebrating a birthday. And Sean York also celebrating a birthday today. Happy birthday to you, Sean. That's it for the Birthday Club for today. We'll be back and do it all over again tomorrow.
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0: News. I'm Marcela Sanchez. Iran has warned that the U.S. sanctions that are planned to be announced today would not bring peace to the region. Iran's foreign ministry's spokesperson has warned that Tehran would respond harshly to expanded U.S. sanctions, including measures against countries it sees as cooperating with Washington. Meanwhile, Pakistan's army chief is expected to travel to Tehran today as mediators try to revive talks. Canadian Prime Minister Mark Carney says Canada will retaliate against the U.S. 50% tariff on $20 billion worth of Canadian goods. He added that beginning September 8th, Canada would impose a dollar-for-dollar retaliation. The defense rested its case last Friday in the Lindsay Clancy murder trial. Her lawyer, Kevin Reddington, does not dispute that she killed her three children, but says she should not be held criminally responsible because she had postpartum psychosis.
1: A rare mental illness linked to the stress, sleep deprivation, and hormonal changes that follow childbirth. Prosecutors attempted to show that while she was getting treatment, she wasn't suffering from psychosis. For his final witness, Clancy's lawyer called Dr. Philip Resnick, a forensic psychiatrist and expert in filicide, or the killing of a child by a parent. Resnick testified that Clancy
2: was frankly psychotic
1: on the day that she killed her children and was not in control of her actions.
2: It's almost like she was a puppet and someone else was pulling the strings.
1: Dr. Resnick also testified that Clancy suffered from altruistic filicide
2: in doing what they believe is in the best interest of the children based on their delusional idea.
1: I'm Lisa Dwyer.
0: Closing arguments are expected this week. World shares were mostly lower and oil prices slipped. More stories at apnews.com. This is AP News. AP correspondent Lawrence Brooks reports on the health of Norway's king after reports emerged that his condition deteriorated while in the hospital over the weekend.
3: Crown Prince Haakon has visited his father, King Harald of Norway, in hospital after the king's health deteriorated over the weekend. The 89-year-old monarch, who's been on sick leave for several weeks, was admitted to the National Hospital a week ago. The Royal Palace says he's now receiving antibiotics for a bacterial blood infection and has responded to treatment, adding that his condition is stable. Last week, the palace said the king had hemolytic anemia and was being treated with cortisone, leading to fluid accumulation in the body that required hospital treatment. Harald, who's been monarch since 1991, has been in and out of hospital several times in recent years, including 2 years ago in Malaysia before being fitted with a pacemaker, and more recently in February this year for treatment for a skin infection. I'm Lawrence Brooks.
0: And I'm Marcela Sanchez, AP News.
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5: Good Monday morning, everybody. Hope you had a good weekend. But today we'll find cloudiness thinning out to at least a mixture of clouds and sunshine. It'll turn warmer, and the chance of a scattered shower or thunderstorm this afternoon. High today around 80 or 27 Celsius. Tonight, partly to mostly cloudy, low near 55 or 13 Celsius. Tomorrow, Tuesday, clouds and sunshine, just the chance of a scattered afternoon shower, high in the mid-70s or 24 Celsius. And Wednesday, partly sunny, high around 75 or 24 Celsius. Have a good day. This is Precision Weather, meteorologist Wayne Mahar for WHOU.

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WHOU 100.1 FM. Oh, got a bad case of loving you. Robert Palmer, love that one. 8:16, 9:16 Atlantic time, continuing to cruise through a Monday morning, trying to make it a little bit better. I know it's tough. Started out that way for me too. Monday is Monday. Always will be. It's just the way it is, and that's okay. We'll get back into the swing of things as we move forward together. You and me. I'll hold your hand. You hold mine, and we will make it. Pick of the day coming your way at 8:45. Got a good one for you today.

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1: 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I'm a 5th-generation logger from Allegash. 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I'm Troy Jackson. I'm running for Senate, and I approve this message.
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WHOU, 834-934 Atlantic Time. We are getting closer and closer and closer to the pick of the day. It's just around the corner. You want to stick around. It's a good one. See if you got your smarty pants on. It's going to happen at 845-ish.

0: WHOU.
1: Oh, Jesse. Joshua Cadison for you at 8:47, 9:47 Atlantic time. Time to play the pick of the day. I got a good one for you now. I sat down and did some math here this morning. Mathing is not my thing, as any of my math teachers will tell you. I was not good at it. But I still did some math because I can still add and subtract. I got the add and subtract part down. Multiplication, division, algebra, all that other stuff. Oh, I got to have a calculator for that. So I did. I used my calculator and I got it. Somewhere, it's been about 15 years. All right, 15 years or so, a little bit. I think I'm going on 16 years now that I've been here at WHOU doing the morning show. And I think if my mathing is right, and I think it was about a year into my show here that we started doing the pick of the day. You know, so anyway, I did the math, and it's close to 4,000 songs, 4,000 songs that I have played on the pick of the day. Can you imagine that? That's a lot of songs. So I've had to pick out the pick of the day, almost 4,000 songs. If you do it 5 days a week for 15 years, yeah. Yeah, I took a couple of vacations, not much more than that, though. And so I missed it those days. But other than that, it's been me picking the pick of the day. So I'm not sure, because I was trying to remember, have I played this one before on the pick of the day? I cannot remember. I cannot. But anyway, I'm going to play it. And we're going to see if we can stump you today. Usually when I go this route, we get a shorter list, but we'll see. All right. 207-521-0221, the number to call or text when you know who it is that does this song I'm about to play. If you do, you're going to be a smarty pants and you'll be in for the free market pizza. I don't think I've played it before, but I may have, again, close to 4,000 songs. I just can't remember whether I did this one or not. If I did, it was a long, long time ago in a land far, far away. You know what I mean? All right, so you call or text just as soon as you know who this is.

0: Man, did you remember that one? I sure did. That was back in the day. A lot of fun for me, and I hope a lot of fun for you. We had some super-duper smarty pants. We did. We had some smarty pants just in general. But super-duper smarty pants going to Eric in Island Falls. Man, he was fast on the phone today. Eric gets it right and gets a super-duper pair of smarty pants. Good job, man. All right, who else? Tony and Twyla. Tony and Twyla on the road to Bathurst had to pull over and play the pick of the day today. Tony, Twyla, you got it right. Good job. And on one guess, too. All right, way to go. Debbie O'Toole was all over it this morning. She knew exactly who it was instantly. DJ Classic Tracks. Patrick also getting it right today. Muriel Bourgeois. I know that's not the way to say your name, Muriel, but I like to say Bourgeois. I know it's probably something different, but that's okay because I'm having fun and I like saying it. And it's okay because you're way out on the coast, as a matter of fact. So thank you for listening on the coast in Canada. Yeah, good job. Thank you. You're a smarty pants again today. Way to go. Barb in Presque Isle got it right. Way to go, Barb. It was a toughie. Lori L. Lori, you got it right. Shelby Sabatis knew who it was. Steve Mine got it right. My friend Ron. Ron, you're right. Good job, Ron. Carol Morrison in Millinocket. You got it right. Way to go, Carol. That was a tough one. Let's see here. Jamie Michaud, of course you got it right. Good job. Dave Cody knew who it was. Lisa Condon got it right. Dimebag Dave from Massachusetts. You got it, pal. Way to go. Edward Addington knew who it was. Good job, Edward. Way to go. Clay, man, you're close. You're so close. It was one of those guys from that band. John in Monticello got it right. Good job. All right, Twyla's in again. Twyla, way to go. Debbie Kenyon, you got it right. Good job, Debbie. Andy in Island Falls knew who it was. Rick from Buxton checking in with the right answer. And let's see here. Sandy, yeah, well, didn't we get you, Sandy Lee? Well, I think we got you. And yes, you have been listening for the last 15, 16 years. And I can't tell you how much I appreciate that, really, honestly. Harry Shaw got it right. Way to go, Harry. I got you. Sue Phipps got it right. Good job. Court and Kirk from Beale's Country Store. 100% correct. Way to go. I got a movie of you guys having fun out there at Beale's Country Store on Friday. I don't know. I'm thinking about sharing it on Facebook. Anyway, good job, you guys. Way to go. Who else got it? Who else? Ron Sillaboy knew who it was. And let's see. Yes, Randy Wright got it right, too. Good job. Good job. All right, we got you. 100%. Those are all the smarty pants. You want to know who it was, don't you? You do. You do. A lot of people said The Who. Now, that it was one person from The Who, as a matter of fact. It was when he was out on his own, Pete Townsend. And Rough Boys did sound like The Who, didn't it? There's a reason for that. Good job, everybody. Thanks so much for playing the pick of the day today. We'll do it again tomorrow. Your chance to be a smarty pants and get in for a free market pizza coming your way then.
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0: News. I'm Marcela Sanchez. An out-of-control wildfire destroyed homes in northwest Reno, Nevada, yesterday. Firefighters were facing shifting winds, and authorities urged some 90,000 people to evacuate. Teresa Lenshin was one of those residents.
1: Oh my gosh, I'm still scared to death. It's like, you don't know if the winds are going to shift and it's going to get worse, you know? So you're just kind of, I got all my stuff in my car and in his car, so we're just like ready to go if we need to go, and just kind of looking at the computer or phones.
0: Officials say the fire was human-caused but did not provide details. The U.S. is set to announce sanctions against Iran today that President Trump has described as an economic D-Day. Iran has warned that these sanctions would not bring peace to the region. Iran's foreign ministry spokesperson said Tehran would respond harshly, including measures against countries it sees as cooperating with Washington. Pakistan's army chief is expected to travel to Tehran today as mediators try to revive talks. The AP's Lisa Dwyer reports on a new plan by the Trump administration to bring down beef prices.
2: President Donald Trump has announced his administration will temporarily allow more beef imports into the U.S. without triggering higher tariffs. Imported beef will be sold at 25% below current market rates. The plan allows up to 300 metric tons of ground beef to enter the U.S. over the next 90 days. However, conservative rural state Republicans are already criticizing the plan, fearing it will harm American ranchers. Senator Tim Sheehy, a Trump ally, warns it could make it harder for ranchers to rebuild herds. Posting on social media that the president's heart is in the right place, but says that importing beef will harm ranching families who feed the nation. I'm Lisa Dwyer.
0: U.S. futures are lower. This is AP News.
3: AP Sports, I'm Mike Hempen. Kyle Schwarber hit a two-run walk-off home run as the Phillies beat the Cardinals 6-4, scoring all their runs in the ninth inning. The Brewers beat the Braves 4-2 in the Little League Classic. Wyndham Clark finished with three birdies in a row to win the BMW Championship. He says he was thinking too far ahead when he began the final round with a five-shot lead.
4: I just wasn't focused kind of the first, I would say, really the first eight holes. And then on nine going forward, I started feeling a little bit more confident in my game.
3: Kyle Kirkwood gave the Freedom 250 an American winner, racing to his second victory of the IndyCar season on the streets of Washington, D.C. Ryan Blaney won his second consecutive NASCAR Cup Series race at New Hampshire Motor Speedway. Clay Thompson has signed a two-year deal with the Miami Heat. I'm Mike Hempen, AP Sports.
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6: Good morning. We'll find cloudiness thinning out to at least a mixture of clouds and sunshine today. It'll be a warmer day, but we just can't rule out the chance of a scattered afternoon shower or thunderstorm. High today around 80 or 27 Celsius. Tonight, partly to mostly cloudy, low in the mid-50s or 13 Celsius. Tomorrow for your Tuesday, clouds and sunshine, chance of a scattered afternoon shower, high in the mid-70s or 24 Celsius. And Wednesday, partly sunny, high around 75 or 24 Celsius. This is Precision Weather, meteorologist Wayne Bahar for WHOU.

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WHOU 100.1 FM, wearing my sunglasses. I've got to wear them today. I don't know if I'm going to wear them tonight. We'll see, though. Corey Hart likes them at night. 9:16, 10:16 Atlantic time. Chris's morning show is going to continue to be that way until about 10 o'clock this morning when Kevin Melvin will show up, and he will take you through until 2 o'clock this afternoon. And, of course, at 2 o'clock, Janelle Roberts will be here, and she will be sure to spin some tunes for you up to 6 p.m. So your entertainment card is full today. Your job is really easy. Just listen.

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WHOU 100.1 FM. You better get used to it. It's a true story. You kind of got to, right? 9:26, 10:26 Atlantic time. Unless you have the possibility and the ability to change things, you got to get used to them. True story. Anyway, here we are together again on a Monday. We can't change that. We better get used to it. Let's do the best that we can to get through it together. You and me, we make a really good team. I think it's time for me to do a little serenading. I'd like to serenade you with the Steve Miller Band.

0: WHOU Steam for you. Nana, hey, hey. Kiss him goodbye. 9:34, 10:34 Atlantic time. It's Chris's morning show. Still here. Still hanging out. Still having some fun. Going to do that until 10 o'clock. I promise I ain't going nowhere. 70 degrees to start your day if you're just getting going. And 78, the expected high. A little chance of a shower maybe during the day. Maybe not too. Anyway, it's going to be a nice day. 75 on Tuesday, pretty much the same exact weather forecast tomorrow as today. Looking at 77 on Wednesday. We're looking at 80 on Thursday. Looking at about 78 on Friday with a chance of a shower or two. Saturday, a little bit of Saturday. Looking really good. Looking really good. Like another beautiful sunshiny day and right around 77. So looking like a beautiful day on Saturday. And that's good. Because I got a special fishing trip planned with my friend Landon, and I'm looking forward to doing that on Saturday. So getting ready for that, getting all psyched up for a little fishing on the lake. Going to take the boat out and have a lot of fun. Landon, looking forward to hanging out with you.
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0: AP News, I'm Marcela Sanchez. Iran's foreign ministry spokesperson has warned that Tehran would respond harshly to expanded U.S. sanctions, including measures against countries it sees as cooperating with Washington. The AP's Lawrence Brooks has more.
1: Any escalation of this situation will undoubtedly bring about consequences, Ismail Bahai said at a briefing in Tehran. Our hands are not tied in the face of such aggressive actions. The prospect of expanded sanctions and Iran's threat to respond come after weeks of impasse, with the United States having not yet dislodged Iran's grip on shipping through the Strait of Hormuz. Iranian attacks and threats have severely hampered traffic through the waterway, through which a fifth of the world's traded oil passed before the war started nearly 6 months ago. The country's currency has now also hit a record low, with traders expecting higher prices if tighter sanctions further restrict Iran's export capacity. I'm Lawrence Brooks.
0: The U.S. military announced it struck a boat it says was carrying drugs, killing two people in the Pacific. This latest strike brings the death toll from boat bombings in Latin American waters to more than 210 people in more than 60 strikes. President Trump's 50% tariffs on scores of Canadian imports kicked in Saturday. Canada's Prime Minister Mark Carney quickly promised that his government would roll out dollar-for-dollar retaliatory measures starting September 8th. Closing arguments are expected this week in the Lindsay Clancy murder trial. The defense rested its case Friday after several days of testimony about her mental state before and after she strangled her three young children. Clancy's lawyer, Kevin Reddington, hasn't disputed that she killed the children, but says she should not be held criminally responsible because she had postpartum psychosis. This is AP News. A former deputy convicted of murder has died in prison. AP correspondent Mike Hempen has a story.
2: Former Illinois Sheriff's Deputy Sean Grayson has died while serving a 20-year prison sentence. Grayson's fatal shooting of Sonia Massey, a black woman, became a flashpoint over police use of force. Grayson was convicted of second-degree murder in October and sentenced in January. In May, he sought medical release under an Illinois law for prisoners with terminal illnesses or serious medical conditions. The Illinois Prisoner Review Board denied his request last month. Grayson had been diagnosed with colon cancer before shooting Massey in July 2024. Her death led to protests and legislative changes in Illinois. I'm Mike Hempen.
0: 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I'm Marcela Sanchez, AP News.
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4: Good Monday morning, everybody. Hope you had a good weekend. But today we'll find cloudiness thinning out to at least a mixture of clouds and sunshine. It'll turn warmer, and the chance of a scattered shower or thunderstorm this afternoon. High today around 80 or 27 Celsius. Tonight, partly to mostly cloudy, low near 55 or 13 Celsius. Tomorrow, Tuesday, clouds and sunshine. Just the chance of a scattered afternoon shower. High in the mid-70s or 24 Celsius. And Wednesday, partly sunny. High around 75 or 24 Celsius. Have a good day. This is Precision Weather meteorologist Wayne Mahar for WHOU.
5: We know a classic when we hear one.

It's Billy Squire kicking off our midday session of Music Therapy Monday edition. Good morning, welcome in. My name is Kevin Melvin, your pseudo-doctor here till 2 o'clock, as I am every Monday through Friday. And I am broadcasting from my brand new studio. Well, it's a closet in my new house. I haven't had time to put up acoustic stuff and make it an actual studio, so it is ghettoized today. Give us some time. It'll be okay. It's always a little awkward moving from what was a pretty nice studio to one that is a work in progress. But I am here, and I am happy, and I am tired. Sign in. Have a seat. The doctor will be with you in just a minute. Where do we go from here? Lots of classic hits and therapeutic music.

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There's ELO on WHOU 100.1 FM. I saw everybody had a great weekend. I saw some footage from the Star City Syndicate concert. I saw footage from the ATV rides yesterday, all the cool prizes being given out. Looked like it was a fun weekend. A good time was had by all. I had movers helping, and it still took 11 and a half hours on Saturday just to get furniture and stuff wrapped up, disassembled, wrapped up, moved, and unwrapped and assembled again. We still have a lot to do, but here I am, smile on my face, playing music I find therapeutic. Oh, here's a good one. Elton John and Kiki D from 1977. Don't Go Breaking My Heart on WHOU 100.1 FM.

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1: 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I'm Troy Jackson. I'm running for Senate, and I approve this message.
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7: 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Hungry? 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

Eric and the Dominoes gave us a song called Layla back in 1970. We fired up the Wayback Machine to go get that one featured. Eric Clapton in there. We're playing the best mix of the classic hits. We're WHOU. Let's rock and roll.

We're Northern Maine and Western New Brunswick's home for the classic hits WHOU 100.1 FM. We're at the end of our first of 4 hours together today. You and I will be playing together for the next 3 hours, playing great therapeutic music. We have national news and local weather at the top of the hour, and the local weather is provided by Versant Power. Don't you go anywhere. See you on the other side.

0: AP News. Good morning, I'm Ed Donahue. Ontario Premier Doug Ford tells the AP Ronald Reagan would be throwing up over President Trump's trade policies. He says Canada should be ready to cut electricity and critical minerals to the U.S. if the trade fight worsens. President Trump is threatening 50% tariffs on Canadian automobiles, car parts, and steel starting January 1st. U.S. Trade Representative Jamieson Greer was asked about possible retaliation.
1: I'll just keep that to myself for now. We're preparing options for the president. Again, I think this is a little bit of a tempest in a teapot. The tariffs went into place over the weekend, which we warned about for a long time. They only cover about 5% of Canadian trade and only 0.06% of U.S. overall consumption. So we'll see.
0: The U.S. and Canada are each blaming the other for the collapse of negotiations. Iran's currency hit a record low as the U.S. prepares to announce new sanctions. Stocks are mixed. The military says U.S. forces struck another vessel in the eastern Pacific, killing two people accused of drug trafficking. An out-of-control wildfire being blamed on humans in Reno, Nevada, jumped over fire trucks.
2: It made it difficult for crews to reach hotspots. Authorities were urging 90,000 residents to evacuate, including Ruby Delatorre.
3: I literally want to cry and go back for all of my stuff, but, I just pretty much got what I thought I needed, and now I'm just trying to go.
2: At least six people, including three first responders and three civilians, were injured. Teresa Lachin also had to evacuate.
4: Oh my gosh, I'm still scared to death. It's like, you don't know if the winds are going to shift and it's going to get worse.
2: The Hawk Fire began Saturday and winds are expected to make it more unpredictable. Meanwhile, officials would not say whether it was deliberately set or an accident. I'm Julie Walker.
0: A source tells the AP Deshaun Watson has won the competition to be the Cleveland Browns starting quarterback. This is AP News. Norway's king is in a hospital.
5: Crown Prince Haakon has visited his father, King Harald of Norway, after the king's health deteriorated over the weekend. The 89-year-old monarch, who's been on sick leave for several weeks, was admitted to the National Hospital a week ago. The Royal Palace says he's now receiving antibiotics for a bacterial blood infection and has responded to treatment, adding that his condition is stable. Last week, the palace said the king had hemolytic anemia and was being treated with cortisone, leading to fluid accumulation in the body that required hospital treatment. Harald, who's been monarch since 1991, has been in and out of hospital several times in recent years, including 2 years ago in Malaysia before being fitted with a pacemaker, and more recently in February this year for treatment for a skin infection.
0: A Dutch broadcaster is boycotting the Eurovision Song Contest for a second year, calling it a platform for division because of Israel's involvement. I'm Ed Donahue, AP News.
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7: As we work through this afternoon, sun will be in and out from clouds. It's mostly dry, but an isolated shower or thunder shower is not out of the question. Highs up around 80, 27 degrees Celsius. Tonight, partly to mostly cloudy skies. The low temperature down to about 55, 13 degrees Celsius. With more in the way of upper-level energy crossing on Tuesday, we'll see a better risk of some showers and thundershowers developing in the afternoon. Otherwise, sun in and out from clouds. Highs in the mid and upper 70s, 25 degrees Celsius. And for Wednesday, a dry and pleasant day with a mixture of sun and clouds. Highs in the upper 70s, 26 degrees Celsius. That's a check on your latest forecast. I'm Precision Weather Meteorologist Steve Adamson for WHOU.
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hour kicks off our 11 o'clock hour, 12 o'clock hour Atlantic edition of your midday session of music therapy. My name is Kevin Melvin. I'm not stressed out. I'm really, really not. Actually, I'm really stressed out. So I have isolated myself in my closet studio, my makeshift broadcast studio. Got contractors in the house, so everything wasn't finished, but we had to move. So we are here working around contractors, hiding from the people wanting money, and playing some great classic hits that I find therapeutic. Music taking me back in time, reminding me where I was, what I was doing when a song had an impact on me. Like this one from Bob Welch. From 1978, it's Ebony Eyes on your hometown radio station, home of the classic hits, WHOU.

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Mr. Kinks, you really got me on WHOU, a block of music that included Sylvia, that nobody song, Ebony Eyes from Bob Welch, started it off. Hey, did you go check out the Star City Syndicate free concert in Monument Park over the weekend? I saw a pretty good audience. The band sounded great. Kevin Mania, he's everywhere, and he was playing drums in the band. Good job, Kevin. And I suppose everybody had a good time. I know I would have if I was there. Sorry I missed it. Whenever you hear about free events like that, go out and support local events. That's what small town living is all about. I can't wait to get back to my hometown, Holton, Maine. Here's the fabulous Thunderbirds, WHOU.

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We're WHOU 100.1 FM. We go from James Taylor to a band that played at Ricker College with Bruce Springsteen. There's still some people around that were at that show. I would love to have been there. I was old enough. I was young, but I would have been there if I could have. Here's Orleans, WHOU.

0: 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The End of Oak Street is playing this week in Yorks Theater. The Platt family bands together to navigate their new surroundings after a cosmic event transports their suburban neighborhood to someplace unknown. And Paw Patrol the Dino Movie is playing this week in Maliseet Theater. The Paw Patrol lands on a mysterious dinosaur island after a storm, where they meet Rex, a stranded pup. When Humdinger's reckless mining triggers a volcano, the team faces their biggest rescue mission yet to save the island. Showtimes for The End of Oak Street and last chance showings for Paw Patrol the Dino Movie are on Wednesday and Thursday night at 7 o'clock. Plus, don't forget on Monday and Tuesday night, we have showings of Hadestown the Musical and Nosferatu by Radiohead. 7 o'clock, Monday and Tuesday night. For more information on everything going on at the Temple Theater, visit our website, templeholton.com.
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Tammy James has us dragging the line all the way to the final stop in our second hour together today, the midway point of the midday session of music therapy. My name is Kevin Melvin. We're at the midway point of the most dreaded day of the week, Monday. That's right. We get back from national news and local weather provided by Versant Power downhill to the end of the most dreaded day of the week. Monday is half done. I bet you're happy about that. No one likes going to work on Mondays except for me. I love coming to work on Mondays and doing what I do from the comfy confines of the closet. Here's Bob Marley to take us to the top of the hour. Then the second half of the day kicks off.

0: AP News. I'm Ed Donahue. President Trump's 50% tariffs on scores of Canadian imports kicked in Saturday. Ontario Premier Doug Ford tells the AP Ronald Reagan would be throwing up over the president's trade policies and threatened to cut off electricity and critical minerals to the U.S. if this trade fight worsens. Ford says Reagan, whose portrait sits near President Trump's desk, would be disgusted by the current president. Jameson Greer is U.S. trade representative.
1: For the U.S. small business, for the U.S. manufacturer, for the U.S. worker, you know, this is a way for us actually to try to get wine and spirits back on the shelves in Canada. It's a way to make sure that our small dairy farmers who have had very limited access into Canada for a long time. So we're actually worried about our small businesses to make sure they get the kind of access they need.
0: President Trump is threatening 50% tariffs on Canadian automobiles, car parts, and steel starting January 1st as the trade rift with Canada deepens. U.S. forces struck another vessel in the Eastern Pacific,
2: killing two people the Department of Defense accuses of trafficking drugs. U.S. Southern Command says the strike hit a low-profile vessel operating along established narco-trafficking routes in the Eastern Pacific. This latest attack brings the death toll in the nearly year-long U.S. campaign of bombing boats in Latin American waters to more than 210 people in more than 60 strikes. As with most of the military statements on strikes in the Eastern Pacific Ocean and Caribbean Sea, the Pentagon did not provide evidence that the vessel was ferrying drugs. President Trump has said the U.S. is in armed conflict with cartels in Latin America, but critics have questioned both the legality and effectiveness of the boat strikes. Marcela Sanchez, Washington.
0: British Prime Minister Andy Burnham announced the UK will help Ukraine make its own long-range missiles. The U.S. is reopening a border crossing in Arizona to cattle from Mexico to try to reduce near-record high beef prices. This is AP News.
3: I'm Damian Troisi, and this is Markets in a Minute. Stocks drifted in morning trading on Wall Street Monday. The S&P 500 index fell 0.4%. The Dow rose 0.2%. The Nasdaq Composite fell 0.8%. Technology stocks were the biggest weights on the market. Nvidia, which reports its latest quarterly results later this week, fell. Longer-term bond yields eased in the Treasury market. The mixed trading kicks off a week packed with potentially market-moving events. The U.S. will release a closely watched report on inflation on Wednesday. The Fed's new chairman, Kevin Warsh, is set to deliver a speech on Friday at an economic symposium in Jackson Hole, Wyoming. Damian Troisi, New York.
0: General Manager Dana Brown and the Houston Astros have mutually agreed to part ways. The team announced the move when it is tied for first place in the American League West. Brown's contract was set to expire with the Astros at the end of the season. I'm Ed Donahue, AP News.
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5: As we work through this afternoon, sun will be in and out from clouds. It's mostly dry, but an isolated shower, thunder shower, is not out of the question. Highs up around 80. 27 degrees Celsius. Tonight, partly to mostly cloudy skies. The low temperature down to about 55, 13 degrees Celsius. With more in the way of upper-level energy crossing on Tuesday, we'll see a better risk of some showers and thundershowers developing in the afternoon. Otherwise, sun in and out from clouds. Highs in the mid and upper 70s, 25 degrees Celsius. And for Wednesday, a dry and pleasant day with a mixture of sun and clouds. Highs in the upper 70s, 26 degrees Celsius. That's a check on your latest forecast. I'm Precision Weather Meteorologist Steve Adamson for WHOU.
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Hall & Oates kicks off the second half of the most dreaded day of the week, Monday, on WHOU 100.1 FM. You guys recognize this band? We're going down south for a minute. Some Gimme Three Steps. A lot of great music coming up this hour. In fact, if I had my list, I'd tell you about it. Looks like I'm going to play some Christopher Cross for you. Some Animotion. Got to do some Prince, some England Dan, John Ford Coley. Some George Harrison. Got some Steve Miller coming up after this one. Enjoy, and I'll see you on the other side. We're WHOU.

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is George Harrison, a song that takes me back in time, reminds me where I was, what I was doing when a song had an impact on me. Well, that one's not necessarily when the song was popular, but my cousin Linda, her son Lee DeLong, he used to sing that song when he was like 4 or 5 years old. He'd walk around, I got my mind set on you. I got my mind set. That's all he kept singing. And I think of Lee every single time. He's now a fine young man. He's working down in Bangor. I believe he plows the driveways and does maintenance at the airport. I didn't get to see him when I was in Maine a month or so ago. Lee, I will see you next time, little cousin. Here's WHOU. Bye.

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2: 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The Temple Theater. When the world ends, the story is just beginning.

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From Animotion to Christopher Cross. Saw a lot of people out on the boats. This is boat music. It's called All Right. Simon and Garfunkel coming up next. Don't you go anywhere. I know you've got choices. And I'm glad you've chosen WHOU 100.1 FM.

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It's there, Sammy Johns, bringing us to the end of our third hour together today. One more hour of therapy coming your way. I was just looking at the socials, and I noticed Temple Theater, in an unusual turn of events, is open tonight and tomorrow night with showings of Hadestown, the musical, and Nosferatu X Radiohead tonight and tomorrow night at 7 o'clock. So movies tonight and tomorrow night. So if you're looking for something to do at the as summer comes to an end and on a Monday and a Tuesday, well, you've got two movies. And then, of course, Last Chances to See Paw Patrol will be on Wednesday and Thursday night. And so lots of opportunity to see movies. It's all at the oldest theater in Maine, and it's right downtown Holden, Maine.

0: AP News. I'm Ed Donahue. President Trump is threatening more tariffs against Canada. Trade talks have faltered.
1: We've been under no illusions. We recognized from the start that America has changed.
0: Canadian Prime Minister Mark Carney says he is not backing down.
1: Canada will match Washington's new tariffs dollar for dollar in order to protect Canadian workers, farmers, families, and businesses. Our response will be concentrated in sectors such as steel, dairy, appliances, agricultural equipment, pulp and paper, and electronics.
0: On social media, President Trump wrote, Canada has been ripping off the United States of America for years. British Prime Minister Andy Burnham says the UK will help Ukraine make its own long-range missiles.
2: By sharing classified technical information for British components, Burnham was in Kyiv alongside other international leaders for Ukraine's Independence Day.
3: What I see before me today is an unbroken country.
2: Burnham said defence firm MBDA will release to Ukraine details on UK-made parts for the Scalp missile to help the country assemble the weapons. The missile is the French-produced version of the UK's Storm Shadow, an air-launched high-precision missile with a range of more than 250 kilometres. Both use shared French and British technology. The missile is hard to detect and is designed to hit fixed targets such as hardened bunkers and key infrastructure. I'm Lawrence Brooks.
0: San Francisco 49ers owner Jed York was arrested in Ohio and pleaded no contest to misdemeanor charges. Court records show York was initially charged with engaging in prostitution, but prosecutors amended that to disorderly conduct. Sources tell the AP six people deported by the U.S. to Liberia last week resisted getting off the plane and instead were sent to Equatorial Guinea. More information at apnews.com. This is AP News. Shelley Fabre has died.
4: Singer-actor Shelley Fabre, who was on The Donna Reed Show, One Day at a Time, and Coach, just to name a few of her many roles, has died at 82. Her family announcing her passing Saturday in Los Angeles without specifying a cause. In 2002, she told the AP a liver transplant 2 years earlier saved her life.
5: I was in the process of dying. I mean, I definitely was. And I had been waiting for a liver for a year and 10 months.
4: Fabre began acting as a child, eventually starring in three films with Elvis Presley, Clambake, Spin Out, and Girl Happy.
6: I've got news for you.
4: She told the AP he had a hard time with the kissing.
7: Elvis was very shy, and if anything, those scenes were harder on him.
4: Her family is praising her kindness and spirit, noting her advocacy for Alzheimer's awareness, which affected her mother. I'm Julie Walker.
0: I'm Ed Donahue, AP News.
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9: As we work through this afternoon, sun will be in and out from clouds. It's mostly dry, but an isolated shower or thundershower is not out of the question. Highs up around 80, 27 degrees Celsius. Tonight, partly to mostly cloudy skies. The low temperature down to about 55, 13 degrees Celsius. With more in the way of upper-level energy crossing on Tuesday, we'll see a better risk of some showers and thundershowers developing in the afternoon. Otherwise, sun in and out from clouds. Highs in the mid and upper 70s, 25 degrees Celsius. And for Wednesday, a dry and pleasant day with a mixture of sun and clouds. Highs in the upper 70s, 26 degrees Celsius. That's a check on your latest forecast. I'm Precision Weather Meteorologist Steve Adamson for WHOU.
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Aerosmith kicks off our final hour together today. It's the 1 o'clock hour, 2 o'clock hour Atlantic edition of your midday session of music therapy. My name is Kevin Melvin. I saw some footage of Steven Tyler pushing his great-grandchild in a stroller over the weekend. So how would you like to be the great-grandchild of someone that still rock and rolls and hits those high notes? He doesn't tour very much anymore, but he's got great-grandkids and he's pushing a stroller, but he still looks like Steven Tyler. Those kids aren't going to be afraid of anything. When Papa picks them up, I'll be like, first couple times, I'll be like, whew. Then they've got it. Here's Don Henley on WHOU 100.1 FM.

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We go from the spinners to some dance music from Wham. Because if you're going to do it right. Do it with me. 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

Well, hold on. There's Eddie Money, WHOU, the station playing the best mix of the classic hits. My name is Kevin Melvin. I was just looking at some of the baseball stuff going on. It's getting near the end of the season, so it's time for me to start following baseball. And, man, National League looks like they are the teams to beat. They all got some great records. I looked at Boston specifically. They've got a good season going on, but it's a tough division. New York Yankees are playing well. Tampa Bay's playing well. If they were in one of the other American League divisions, they'd probably be at the top. They're only down by 6 games. There's 32 games left. So I think the Red Sox can pull off a playoff berth. They should be able to. Let's do their rally song right now and hope their season ends with a bang. WHOU.

0: again, and this time we're turning up the volume. The Temple Theater in historic downtown Holton presents Nosferatu by Radiohead, a symphony of horror. 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

99, Western New Brunswick's home for the classic hits, WHOU 100.1 FM. Hamilton, Joe, Frank, and Reynolds brings us to the end of our midday session of Music Therapy Monday edition. My name is Kevin Melvin, your pseudo doctor. I'm not a real one. I just play one here on the radio every Monday through Friday. No certificates, no formal training, but I find music therapeutic, so I prescribe some 4 hours a day, Monday through Friday. You're welcome back tomorrow. It is copay free. It costs you nothing for my medical attention. Janelle Roberts is up next with 4 hours of fun in the afternoon. It's Monday, so she got a Manic Monday blend coursing through her coffee stream. Manic Monday smile on her face. She got Manic Monday. Renee at 3:30 with the Music Minute. Me, I'm going to go deal with contractors and start unpacking. I'll be listening, and I'll be back tomorrow at 10 a.m. promptly. So until then, I say she's not there, and see ya!

0: AP News. I'm Ed Donoghue. Treasury Secretary Scott Bessent announced a campaign against Iran.
1: Today, at President Trump's direction, the United States Treasury has begun Operation Economic Outcast.
0: Bessent says the campaign is similar to D-Day.
1: We are launching an economic onslaught against Iran's financial connections around the globe. Around the globe. Our objective is to sever every economic lifeline that sustains this tyrannical regime until Tehran stands alone.
0: Bessent says every country that tethers itself to Iran should expect a share in its isolation. Iran's currency has hit a record low, but Iran retains a key strategic advantage, its attacks and threats on ships in the Strait of Hormuz. Bessent was also asked about new U.S. tariffs against Canada.
1: They were offered quite a good deal last week. They chose to reject it. Unfortunately, Prime Minister Carney rose to power on an anti-American, anti-Trump platform.
0: Canadian Prime Minister Mark Carney says momentum for a trade deal with the U.S. reversed.
2: Canada is now the best connected economy in the world. Canadian businesses now enjoy tariff-free access to 1.5 billion consumers.
0: An 8-year-old girl in Louisiana has died after being infected by an extremely rare brain-eating amoeba that is found in warm freshwater. According to government data, more than 300 people have died of Ebola in eastern Congo in the past week. Health workers there are struggling to contain the outbreak that is spreading at an unprecedented speed. More information at apnews.com. This is AP News. The search for a murder suspect in the Pacific Northwest is over.
3: Authorities say a man suspected of killing five people has been found dead inside a vehicle in Enumclaw, Washington. The discovery came a day after five bodies were discovered on a rural property outside of Portland, Oregon. The Washington County Sheriff's Office says investigators believe the suspect, 36-year-old Benjamin Charles Parker, killed himself. The Sheriff's Office says authorities responded early Saturday to reports of a vehicle fire at a property at Forest Grove, about 30 miles west of Portland. Responders found the remains of the five people and several domestic animals. Officials say they're working to determine the identity of the victims. I'm Mike Hempen.
0: An arbitrator ordered the Washington Post to reinstate a black opinion writer, Karen Atia, fired over a social media post about violent white men following last year's killing of conservative activist Charlie Kirk. I'm Ed Donoghue, AP News.
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5: As we work through this afternoon, sun will be in and out from clouds. It's mostly dry, but an isolated shower or thunder shower is not out of the question. Highs up around 80, 27 degrees Celsius. Tonight, partly to mostly cloudy skies. The low temperature down to about 55, 13 degrees Celsius. With more in the way of upper-level energy crossing on Tuesday, we'll see a better risk of some showers and thundershowers developing in the afternoon. Otherwise, sun in and out from clouds. Highs in the mid and upper 70s, 25 degrees Celsius. And for Wednesday, a dry and pleasant day with a mixture of sun and clouds. Highs in the upper 70s, 26 degrees Celsius. That's a check on your latest forecast. I'm Precision Weather Meteorologist Steve Adamson for WHOU.
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11: WHOU.

What a way to start a Monday. In and Out of Love with Bon Jovi at WHOU. Welcome into Classics in the Afternoon. I'm Janelle Roberts. Happy to be here. Fresh off a weekend. What a good one. How about you? We've got 4 hours ahead of nothing but nonstop great music. We've got it locked on.

0: another fool. That is Quarter Flush at WHOU. Welcome into Classics in the Afternoon, and what a weekend it was. I hope you had as much downtime and good time as I did. Even the rain was just kind of nice to chill out to the rain once in a while. Now stick around here because we're going to chill out to some great music, including a little soul shine. Yeah, that's something a little different. We'll spread some soul shine here in a few moments. But as far as the weather goes, for the remainder of the afternoon, we may hit 78. We're almost there. Mostly sunny. Could possibly see an isolated shower, even possibly a thunderstorm. So just bear that in mind. Partly cloudy tonight and overnight. Even after midnight, though, it looks like fog, so it's going to get a little thicker after midnight. 55 for a temperature. Tomorrow, with early morning fog turning partly sunny in the afternoon, there's still that threat of a thunderstorm. Now, I can feel the humidity in the air. I don't know about you, but my house feels damp and wet, very humid, and things are just having trouble drying out. As far as I'm concerned, that's how I feel the humidity. So, you know, you kind of can feel there could be a thunder bumper in the forecast. We'll just have to watch for that. 77 degrees currently at WHOU.
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2: 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I'm Troy Jackson. I'm running for Senate, and I approve this message.
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0: to the point of no return. That is Kansas at WHOU. We have 2:35, 3:35 Atlantic on the workday clock. You know, today is can opener day. It's a real holiday. We are paying tribute to the can opener. Now, it doesn't specify whether it's, you know, electric or a hand can opener, but where would we be without a can opener? Seriously. I mean, I know in the olden days they didn't have one, but I don't know, maybe they didn't have cans. I don't know. Look like they did in the old westerns. But anyway, you'd have to use, I guess, a jackknife to get that open. Anyway, we're pretty thankful to have the can opener. I personally don't use an electric one because, well, I don't like it, and it takes up too much space, and I'm not that lazy. I can, you know, I can wind it. But, you know, if you have difficulty with your hands, electric one might work, so gotta, you know, gotta leave room for that as well. Plus, I did notice this when I did have an electric one. If your dog runs away and you turn on the can opener, they'll come running. So that's a good thing about that. Either way, however you like to do it, it's can opener day. WHOU.
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0: shine bright like a diamond. Shine bright like a diamond. I always thought that Sting and Rihanna could get together and write a song, and they'd only need two lines. Classics in the afternoon at 247, 347 Atlantic. Now, quick rundown of the forecast, because it is a good one. For a Monday, I mean, we're starting things out good. Pretty much mostly sunny. I do see a few clouds coming in. However, isolated showers and thunderstorms are possible. They're a possibility. They're not carved in stone. And a high near 78, we are pushing that. Tonight looks partly cloudy. Some fog after midnight with 55 for a temperature. And then after early morning fog tomorrow, we'll see some partly sunny skies, mid-70s. There's also that threat of a thunderstorm tomorrow as well. Maybe a stray shower too. But right now, we've got some good weather going on in beautiful downtown Houlton. We're holding at 77 degrees, WHOU.
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1: And they're off to the Colonel Park Raceway in Woodstock. Friday, August 28th, witness an unforgettable night of harness racing. The Maritime's top three-year-olds collide in high-stakes elimination rounds for an $8,000 purse. Only the top eight horses will survive to chase the massive $50,000 grand purse final on September 4th. Hungry? The Wise Men's Canteen will be open. Post time is

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0: AP News. I'm Ed Donahue. Iran's parliamentary speaker says the U.S. is not in an economic position to further restrict Tehran's relations with other countries. Treasury Secretary Scott Bessent announced a new round of sanctions aimed at Iran and warned every country that does business with the Islamic Republic to sever those financial ties or face retaliation from the U.S.
1: We are level setting with every country to tell them our expectations. We know who they are. They know who they are. So when the hammer of U.S. Treasury actions falls upon them, they will have no one to blame but themselves.
0: Bessent says President Trump has been making phone calls to world leaders with specific requests to stop their interactions with Iran and has already seen results. Bessent was also asked about the new U.S. tariffs against Canada. Negotiations ended Friday. He says Canada needs to come to the table and negotiate in good faith.
1: Unfortunately, Prime Minister Carney rose to power on an anti-American, anti-Trump platform. I believe he was more than 20 points behind. And, you know, he seems to have gone back to his old playbook.
0: Mark Carney says the deal just wasn't good enough.
2: We did make some progress in recent weeks. In the end, that momentum reversed. And we could not accept what the U.S. had offered, nor could we give what they asked.
0: In Massachusetts, a forensic psychologist testified at the murder trial of Lindsay Clancy. He diagnosed her with bipolar disorder after she killed her three children. The Postal Service is issuing a new regulation limiting mail ballots in November's election, but it won't go into effect unless the Supreme Court allows it. It's because there are two orders from a federal judge barring President Trump's executive order limiting mail ballots from going into effect before November. A wildfire that exploded in size in Reno, Nevada over the weekend forced authorities to urge more than 90,000 people to leave their neighborhoods. This is AP News. One baseball leader is ending his season early.
3: Dana Brown is out as Astros general manager, the team announced on Monday. Brown's contract was set to expire at the end of this season. Brown's responsibilities will be assumed by Astros assistant GMs Charles Cook, Gavin Dickey, and Connor Huff, and by senior advisor Jeff Bagwell. Astros owner and chairman Jim Crane will oversee baseball operations through the transition period. Houston enters Monday tied with the Rangers for first place in the AL West, despite having a record of 65-66. I'm Mike Reeves.
0: Deshaun Watson has won the competition to be the Cleveland Browns starting quarterback for the September 13th opener against the Jacksonville Jaguars. Coach Todd Monken made the announcement after informing Watson and Shedeur Sanders. The decision will not be popular with Browns fans who have booed Watson repeatedly during his time in Cleveland. After a game Saturday, Watson said the boos from the crowd were personal and showed disrespect. I'm Ed Donahue, AP News.
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5: As we work through this afternoon, sun will be in and out from clouds. It's mostly dry, but an isolated shower or thunder shower is not out of the question. Highs up around 80, 27 degrees Celsius. Tonight, partly to mostly cloudy skies. The low temperature down to about 55, 13 degrees Celsius. With more in the way of upper-level energy crossing on Tuesday, we'll see a better risk of some showers and thundershowers developing in the afternoon. Otherwise, sun in and out from clouds. Highs in the mid and upper 70s, 25 degrees Celsius. And for Wednesday, a dry and pleasant day with a mixture of sun and clouds. Highs in the upper 70s, 26 degrees Celsius. That's a check on your latest forecast. I'm Precision Weather Meteorologist Steve Adamson for WHOU.
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7: Some things don't last.

Armageddon it at just about 10 past 3, 10 past 4 Atlantic. I'm Janelle Roberts, happily spending my Monday right beside you. It's Classics in the Afternoon with 76 degrees on the outside. On the inside, well, you might want to turn it up pretty loud. John Cougar Mellencamp got something on the way for DJ Patrick. He had a request. We've got that on the way as well. WHOU.

0: question. That is music right there for DJ Patrick, who had a special request for Night Ranger right in the middle of the afternoon. So we do thank you for that, DJ Patrick. Now, since it's Monday, we've got a brand new edition of the Classics in the Afternoon Music Minute with Renee. So hold on tight for that. And in a couple of weeks, Renee's going to be visiting the studio here. I think we're a couple weeks away anyway. So we'll let you know more about that as we get closer. But today we've got the Monday edition of the Classics in the Afternoon Music Minute. Hold on tight, WHOU.
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2: 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I'm Troy Jackson. I'm running for Senate, and I approve this message.
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1: Classics in the Afternoon Music Minute. For the week of August 24th, 1975, Bruce Springsteen released his third album, Born to Run. It peaked at number 3 on the Billboard Top LPs chart and sold 7 million copies. 1976, Boston released their self-titled album, which became the best-selling debut rock album of all time. It has sold over 20 million copies worldwide. 1987, Aerosmith released their ninth album, Permanent Vacation. It had 3 Billboard Top 20 singles: Ragdoll, Dude Looks Like a Lady, and Angel. 1992, Eric Clapton released Unplugged, which he had recorded for the MTV show. With the song Tears in Heaven and an acoustic version of Layla, the LP became Clapton's most popular album, selling 26 million copies worldwide. 2021, Charlie Watts, drummer for the Rolling Stones, passed away at the age of 80. In 2016, he was ranked number 12 in Rolling Stones magazine's list of the 100 greatest drummers of all time. This is Renee for Classics in the Afternoon Music Minute.
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outside. Take it easy. From Fool for the City, that's Foghat on your radio. Speaking of ride, how about this one? Riding along with Jerry Rafferty. He goes right down the line. So many memories, so much music, so little time. 342-442 Atlantic. It's WHOU.

the politics of dancing. That's the best kind of politics right there, right? Reflex at WHOU, 10 minutes away from the top of the hour. Good time to tell you about Bill and Binks, who's located at 73 Bangor Street in Holton, under the deck. 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Now, they're there 7 days a week, so if you have questions, you've got 7 days a week to ask them. And where they're located again? 73 Bangor Street, right under the deck in Holton. You can't miss them. Out on Bangor Street, look for the deck, you'll find them. They're right there. So if you have any questions, that would be the place to go. But

0: while you're there, sign up to win. They've got all these contests. 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Let's see, Aroostook Milling, Market Pizza, Temple Theater, Wine Till 9. 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

0: AP News, I'm Ed Donahue. Canadian Prime Minister Mark Carney says to accept a trade deal with the U.S., the Canadian auto industry would be weakened. No deal has been reached. The U.S. is imposing new tariffs on Canada, and Canada is doing the same. Ontario Premier Doug Ford says, be ready for the escalation.
1: Canada did not start this fight, but we're prepared to win it. Team Canada needs to stand united. Stand up to this attack on our economy. Use our leverage to protect our workers and make clear to President Trump that Canada is not for sale.
0: Vice President J.D. Vance says Canada would not bend.
2: What we've said to Canada is stop it. Apply a basic principle of fairness to the trade that you're doing between North Dakota and Canada, between Maine and Canada. And what happened at the very end is they came in with a bunch of unreasonable last-minute demands. I frankly thought we had a deal. I think that we should have a deal.
0: Ford warned Canada could cut off electricity and critical minerals to the U.S. British Prime Minister Andy Burnham says the U.K. will help Ukraine produce long-range missiles.
3: Vladimir has now asked that we share our Storm Shadow technology so that Ukraine can build these capabilities themselves. I am pleased to confirm today that I have approved that request and that British and French industry, and we thank President Macron and his colleagues too, that we will now work with Ukraine to take this capability forward.
0: Burnham is in Kyiv for Ukraine's Independence Day. Around Reno, Nevada, wildfires are getting closer to neighborhoods. Teresa Lynchen is out of her home.
4: Oh my gosh, I'm still scared to death. It's like, you don't know if the winds are going to shift and it's going to get worse, you know, so you're just kind of, I got all my stuff in my car and in his car, so we're just like ready to go.
0: This is AP News. You can get a bachelor's degree in just 3 years.
5: Giles Sims was sick of getting passed over for jobs because he did not have a college degree and was often told,
6: on your skills assessment, you guys scored the same, so we went with the one that had the degree.
5: Even when he went for more entry-level jobs, he found those jobs are largely being handled by AI.
6: The jobs that I'm qualified for just aren't there.
5: Even when he found a job, he kept getting cut and mass layoffs.
6: Over and over and over again.
5: With a wife and a widowed mother to support, he needed a quick solution. So the laid-off web developer turned to one of a growing number of three-year degree programs now being offered around the country. The new U.S. programs let students finish faster by completing as few as 90 credit hours instead of the typical 120 hours for a four-year bachelor's degree. Critics say the degrees cut corners. Giles says that the programs seem more tailored for a fast-changing job market. I'm Lisa Dwyer.
0: I'm Ed Donahue, AP News.
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8: As we work through this afternoon, sun will be in and out from clouds. It's mostly dry, but an isolated shower or thunder shower is not out of the question. Highs up around 80, 27 degrees Celsius. Tonight, partly to mostly cloudy skies. The low temperature down to about 55, 13 degrees Celsius. With more in the way of upper-level energy crossing on Tuesday, we'll see a better risk of some showers and thundershowers developing in the afternoon. Otherwise, sun in and out from clouds. Highs in the mid and upper 70s, 25 degrees Celsius. And for Wednesday, a dry and pleasant day with a mixture of sun and clouds. Highs in the upper 70s, 26 degrees Celsius. That's a check on your latest forecast. I'm Precision Weather Meteorologist Steve Adamson for WHOU.
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Sweet, sweet Soul Sister. That is The Cult on the radio at WHOU. That's a band that when they were popular, like in their heyday, I still think it is their heyday, but you know, in their original heyday, I didn't pay a lot of attention. They were kind of background music to me, and now they're one of my favorites. So yeah, it's just one of those things. They're like a brand new band, but I knew their music. I knew they were there, but I didn't pay a lot of attention. Now I do. Classics in the Afternoon.

0: 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Wait, legendary REO Speedwagon on your radio. Keep the fire burning, WHOU. So that's another one of those bands that they had to kind of, I don't know, not call it quits, but they had to step apart from each other. They no longer get along, so there's two kind of versions. There's Kevin Cronin's solo version and then the REO Speedwagon. Not really sure how it's working out, but yeah, that's how it went down anyway. All those years together, and that's the way it ended. It's such a common tale. But we've got the memories and we've got the music. WHOU.
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1: It's back for one final showing. 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
0: If it's a classic, you found the best. WHOU.

0: Peace, I'm Ben Thomas. President Trump's escalating the trade war with Canada, telling its leaders to fall in line or face far worse, threatening additional 50% tariffs on Canadian vehicles, auto parts, and steel. Ed Donahue has more.
1: Each side is blaming the other for the collapse of negotiations. It led to new U.S. tariffs on $20 billion worth of Canadian goods. Canada retaliated.
2: They were offered quite a good deal last week. They chose to reject it.
1: Treasury Secretary Scott Bessent says Canadian Prime Minister Mark Carney rose to power on an anti-American, anti-Trump platform.
2: He seems to have gone back to his old playbook.
1: Carney says there wasn't enough there to make a deal.
3: We did make some progress in recent weeks. In the end, that momentum reversed. And we could not accept what the U.S. had offered.
1: Carney says the U.S. wants to dismantle the Canadian auto industry. Ontario Premier Doug Ford tells the AP former President Ronald Reagan would be throwing up if he knew what was going on, spinning around in his grave right now. Ed Donahue, Washington.
0: Stocks drifted to a mixed finish on Wall Street. The Dow rose 140 points, or about 0.3%. But the S&P slipped 0.3, and the Nasdaq 0.8. Yields eased in the bond market after oil prices dropped, Brent crude settling below $91 per barrel. AAA puts the national average for regular-grade gasoline around $4.10 per gallon. The Trump administration is preparing to revoke the visas of up to 200,000 foreigners who've applied or are currently seeking asylum status in the U.S. That's according to two U.S. officials and State Department documents obtained by the AP. And in Worcester, Massachusetts, police say a body found near a hospital is that of Karen Solomon, wanted in the death of her police officer husband. She was an advocate for awareness of police mental health problems. Kurt Solomon was found dead at their home last week. This is AP News. A death in the entertainment world.
4: Singer-actor Shelley Fabre, who was on The Donna Reed Show One Day at a Time and Coach, has died at 82. Her family announcing her passing Saturday in Los Angeles without specifying a cause. In 2002, she told the AP a liver transplant 2 years earlier saved her life.
5: I was in the process of dying. I mean, I definitely was. And I had been waiting for a liver for a year and 10 months.
4: Fabre began acting as a child, eventually starring in three films with Elvis Presley, Clambake, Spin Out, and Girl Happy.
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4: 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I'm Julie Walker.
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9: As we work through this afternoon, sun will be in and out from clouds. It's mostly dry, but an isolated shower or thundershower is not out of the question. Highs up around 80, 27 degrees Celsius. Tonight, partly to mostly cloudy skies. The low temperature down to about 55, 13 degrees Celsius. With more in the way of upper-level energy crossing on Tuesday, we'll see a better risk of some showers and thundershowers developing in the afternoon. Otherwise, sun in and out from clouds. Highs in the mid and upper 70s, 25 degrees Celsius. And for Wednesday, a dry and pleasant day with a mixture of sun and clouds. Highs in the upper 70s, 26 degrees Celsius. That's a check on your latest forecast. I'm Precision Weather Meteorologist Steve Adamson for WHOU.
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classics in the drive time. We are cruising right along with Bon Jovi. Bon Jovi's got Something for the Pain. And we've got a whole lot more. A lot of music for that pain. The best of the 60s, 70s, 80s, 90s, and then some. Buckle in. It's WHOU.

0: You gotta make it quick, make it fast, and make it urgent. Foreigner at WHOU. Good afternoon to you. I'm Janelle Roberts. Or should I say, good pre-evening. It's still August. 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So check that out, too. 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

0: That is Slaughter on your radio at WHOU. I know. Who knew, right? Mark Slaughter and the whole gang right there. A good one, too. Classics in the afternoon. I got to tell you, that was quite a music set there. That's one that, I don't know, kind of knocked my socks off anyway. I'm a big, big Chris Isaak fan, so that one always gets me. Baby Did a Bad, Bad Thing. And, of course, Kiss off the music line as we drive home together. I don't know about you, but it makes me want to roll the windows down. 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

favorites in one place. You can't find that anywhere. We had a little Rocky Mountain Way with Joe Walsh. Of course, April Wine, always a friendly, fun time. And of course, Queen wrapping it up at WHOU. You know, I got sad news over the weekend that Bret Michaels had to pull out of a bunch of shows because of his health. We've got Rod Stewart, who's down, Joan Jett, who's down.

0: And a couple of others. I did hear that Vivian Campbell, he's not down, he's still out there, but his cancer has returned. So lots of sad news in the musical rock and roll world, actually. So you know what, you got to treasure those treasures, and we do. In fact, we drive home every pre-evening together with the best music on the radio dial. I'm Janelle Roberts, checking on out now, gonna leave you with a few really golden ones. They're around the corner. Have yourself a beautiful night, and stick around too, because Throwback Nation's coming your way really soon, and Tony's got some golden oldies too. They're not that old though, they're just golden. Have a beautiful night. WHOU.
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2: AP News, I'm Ben Thomas. President Trump's escalating the trade war with Canada. Julie Walker has the latest.
3: In a post Monday, threatening a 50% tariff on cars, auto parts, and steel starting next year, on top of the 50% he began imposing on $20 billion worth of Canadian goods Saturday, including alcohol, furniture, and building supplies. U.S. Trade Rep Jameson Greer.
4: This is something where we don't actually expect a huge impact.
3: In response, Canada vowing to retaliate with its own 50% tariffs on U.S. goods, including steel, dairy, and clothing, starting September 8th. Prime Minister Mark Carney.
5: The goal of our trade negotiations with the United States has always been to get the best deal for Canadians. Never a deal at any price or in any time frame.
3: Vice President J.D. Vance dumping in Maine next to Canada.
6: Canada allows itself to be used as a backdoor for Chinese goods.
3: In a tit-for-tat, Ontario Premier Doug Ford telling the AP Canada should be ready to cut electricity and critical minerals to the U.S. if the trade fight worsens. I'm Julie Walker.
7: The United States Treasury has begun Operation Economic Outcast.
2: Treasury Secretary Scott Bessent announcing new sanctions targeting Iran.
7: The actions of Treasury and other agencies will tighten the noose and block every potential source of revenue that funds the IRGC and the evil Iranian regime.
2: Iran's vowing a harsh response, including against its neighbors in the Persian Gulf. In Nevada, more than 90,000 residents around Reno are being urged to leave after a wildfire exploded in size over the weekend. There's concern that shifting winds could push the flames into densely packed neighborhoods on the edge of the city. Meanwhile, California Governor Gavin Newsom's asking state lawmakers to shield utilities from financial trouble if their equipment sparks a wildfire. This is AP News. Damian Troisi has today's AP Markets Report.
8: Stocks drifted to a mixed close on Wall Street. The S&P 500 index fell 0.3%. The Dow rose 0.3%. The Nasdaq Composite fell 0.8%. Technology stocks were the biggest weights on the market. NVIDIA, which reports its latest quarterly results later this week, fell. Longer-term bond yields eased in the Treasury market. Oil prices fell. The listless trading on Monday kicked off a week packed with potentially market-moving events. The U.S. will release a closely watched report on inflation on Wednesday. The Fed's new chairman, Kevin Warsh, is set to deliver a speech on Friday. Damian Troisi, New York.
2: As for oil prices, the international standard Brent crude settled below $91 per barrel. AAA puts the national average for regular grade gasoline around $4.10 per gallon. There's more news at apnews.com. I'm Ben Thomas. Thanks for listening.
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9: Our weather pattern will remain somewhat unsettled through the day Tuesday as an upper-level low-pressure system spinning across parts of eastern Canada, mainly over Quebec, will be looking at least periodic cloudiness and the chance for some occasional showers and thundershowers. As such, tonight, we'll put in varying amounts of cloud cover, an early evening shower, thunder shower in spots, mainly to the west of Holton. Low temperatures near 55, 13 degrees Celsius. Tuesday, intervals of clouds and sun, risks for showers and thunderstorms in the afternoon, highs in the upper 70s, 25 degrees Celsius. Tuesday night, risks for evening showers and thunderstorms, otherwise mostly cloudy, lows near 55, 13 degrees Celsius. Dry and pleasant Wednesday with a mix of sun and clouds, highs in the upper 70s, 26 degrees Celsius. This is Precision Weather Meteorologist Steve Adamson for WHOU.
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0: News, I'm Ben Thomas. The Supreme Court's clearing the way for President Trump to move ahead on his executive order restricting mail-in voting. Ed Donahue has details.
1: The three liberal-leaning justices on the court dissented. Mail balloting has long been a favorite target for the president, who has claimed it breeds fraud despite strong evidence to the contrary and his own use of voting by mail.
2: The cheating on mail-in voting is legendary. It's horrible what's gone on. And it's very clearly covered, very, very clearly. So I think this will help a lot with elections.
1: The executive order signed in March calls on the administration to create lists of eligible voters and orders the Postal Service to deliver mail ballots only to people on those lists. The Postal Service laid out how it would implement the order last week, but in just a few weeks, some states will start sending out mail ballots to voters. More court challenges could also slow down the process. Ed Donahue, Washington.
0: The U.S. and Canada have fallen into a deepening trade war. Vice President J.D. Vance speaking in Maine.
3: They apply ridiculous tariffs and other non-tariff duties on Maine products coming into Canada, and they don't expect Maine or anybody else to fight back. We're sick of that.
4: We have all we need right here.
0: Prime Minister Mark Carney.
4: The workers, the engineers, the ambition, and the right plan. The right plan for a stronger Quebec and a stronger Canada. Building at home and diversifying our trade abroad, that's not plan B. It's been our plan A from the start.
0: New tariffs are expected to raise prices for products in both countries. No new talks are planned. The Trump administration has announced a new round of sanctions aimed at Iran, warning countries that do business with the Islamic Republic to cut ties or face U.S. retaliation. Iran vows it will respond harshly, including against its Gulf neighbors. This is AP News. Football news. Deshaun Watson's won the competition for Cleveland Browns starting quarterback. Coach Todd Monken choosing the 10-year veteran over Shedeur Sanders.
5: Ultimately felt like to start the season on the road. Deshaun gave us the best chance to move the ball and score points. I mean, that's really what it's about.
0: The Browns open the season September 13th against the Jaguars in Jacksonville. Meanwhile, Bruce Morton on another Cleveland roster move.
6: According to ESPN, the Cleveland Browns are waiving Daquan Wright. But this isn't any ordinary player move. Wright has an agreement to play for LSU this season. He is believed to be the first player to have an arrangement to play in college after signing with an NFL team as an undrafted free agent. Perhaps he misses Fraternity Row or wants to claim a spot in a class with his favorite professor, but it is assumed he will not be playing for the Bayou Bengals for free. I'm Bruce Morton.
0: 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I'm Ben Thomas. 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
8: Our weather pattern will remain somewhat unsettled through the day Tuesday as an upper-level low-pressure system spinning across parts of eastern Canada, mainly over Quebec, will be looking at least periodic cloudiness and the chance for some occasional showers and thundershowers. As such, tonight, we'll put in varying amounts of cloud cover and early evening shower, thunder shower in spots, mainly to the west of Holton. Low temperatures near 55, 13 degrees Celsius. Tuesday, intervals of clouds and sun. Risks for showers and thunderstorms in the afternoon. Highs in the upper 70s, 25 degrees Celsius. Tuesday night, risks for evening showers and thunderstorms, otherwise mostly cloudy. Lows near 55, 13 degrees Celsius. Dry and pleasant Wednesday with a mix of sun and clouds. Highs in the upper 70s, 26 degrees Celsius. This is Precision Weather Meteorologist Steve Adamson for WHOU.

100.1 WHOU, your home for the classic hits. Rejoicing tonight, it's Tony Lorino, like Tiffany, like Natalie, like Luis and Charlene, whose kids are all back in school. Woo! And at practice for a little bit still. That means we get to turn up the radio uninterrupted and enjoy our throwbacks. The all-request hour is on with music from Rocky.

0: 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We're home for the classic hits. 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
0: Did you realize Prince was choreographing for us that whole change to a symbol literally a decade before he did it, huh? I'm Tony the Reno. Yeah, I appreciate the text for this one, Curtis. I Would Die for You by Prince. He's talking about, I'm not a woman, I'm not a man, I have something that you'll never comprehend. And that would be the symbol, which was literally like connecting the male and female symbols, and we could never draw it quite right. Tell you what, we'll at least get to the song from Prince, who is back to, you know, just being called Prince before he died, and more of the 80s and 90s that we can understand that don't require any symbols. We're back to it as the All Request Hour continues.
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1: Oh, isn't it fun to send the kids in the next room silent to do homework and clean up dishes like this tonight, like Kristen is? Kristen, appreciate they having your throwbacks on. They can work on geometry. We'll work on prints.

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I'm Tony Lorino. 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

100.1 WHOU. I'm Tony the Reno. Yeah, a grown man. Want to go buy a Barbie at this woman. Not afraid to say it. Whitney Barbie, so cool. Dressed like this song. Here it is.

0: Newsom and Thomas. The Trump administration is preparing to revoke the visas of up to 200,000 foreigners. Ed Donahue has details.
1: If it happens, it would be the largest single mass revocation of visas in U.S. history. State Department documents obtained by the AP show in the coming weeks, so-called B-1 and B-2 visas issued between 2016 and this year would be revoked. In a social media post, Deputy Secretary of State Christopher Landau called out people who he says try to use these visas to get into the country and then apply for asylum. In the past 18 months, the State Department revoked about 175,000 visas for people who have been convicted or accused of crimes, ranging from drunk driving to rape and robbery, as well as for people who spoke out publicly against U.S. policies, mostly in the Middle East. Ed Donahue, Washington.
0: In Haiti, a deadly gang attack on a farming community in the hills above the capital. Lisa Dwyer has the story.
2: Whales filled the air in Kinskop as survivors found the bodies of friends and family strewn on the streets. One man flung himself on the side of the road and cried as people around him picked up bodies.